0: 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Your favorite it's over songs. I was getting kind of used to
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And everything in between. I can't stop the feeling. 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

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One way or another, I'm gonna find ya. 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
1: 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And Stonebridge Wasaga Beach Blues Festival, this year, September 18th to 20th. And that's some of what's happening as we spring forward. I'm J.D. Moffitt.
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Your favorite It's Over songs. 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
1: This ain't no disco. It ain't no country club either.

Armin Van Buren, and this is what it feels like on light. And it feels like another kind of rainy day and weekend, but with nicer weather on the way, sunshine getting up into the mid-20s, especially on Tuesday, hopefully staying nice for most of the week for us. And also, we can hope the price at the pumps doesn't jump up again too much this week. It does seem like it might creep up a touch into the start of the week, but that remains to be seen. For now, let's keep on with a fella I'll be talking about in a moment, Michael Jackson with Billie Jean.

Richard Huskisson on Light. Michael Jackson's biopic has grossed well over $730 million worldwide, which already makes it the third highest grossing biopic ever, behind Bohemian Rhapsody and Oppenheimer. And it still has plenty of legs left to try and climb even higher. They are already talking about making a sequel. Lionsgate motion picture chair Adam Fogelson says there's a ton of incredibly entertaining story left to tell and may include unused footage shot from the first film. In fact, he went so far as to say they have maybe a quarter to 30% of it already shot. This could end up being the first biopic I've seen that gets a sequel. Though I looked and there's been a few made, just none I've seen.

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Show runs until the end of day. Post on the Meaford Public Library Facebook page has the details.

Cold as Ice by Foreigner on Light. We know that music and studying have gone together for a long time. People who study with music and hear it again later can better recall the information. That's been shown. Recent survey, though, found 54% of people listen to music while studying, mostly with instrumental and classical music. But weirdly, people with formal music training are less likely to listen while studying, probably because they can't help but think about the music and find it to be a distraction instead of an aid. If you are studying today, I hope it's going wonderfully. Now here's Chantal Kravyazik.

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It's your Sunday morning on Light, and as we are running through the weekend, I saw a survey about how people interact with AI at work. Now, personally, I try not to. I don't like how it's being handled, but I love that almost everybody who does in a work environment is polite about it. This survey says 86% of office workers say please and thank you when communicating with AI. I'm the kind of guy who thinks manners are always worth using, and that if you do something when nobody's watching you, you're more likely to do it when somebody is. So, being polite is always a good idea.

Richard Huskisson online, and I love to read biographies, mythology, classics, sci-fi, fantasy. And that brings me to your recommendation for something to read this weekend, and a show that was canceled in the last year, proposed to come back as an animated series due to public demand and a second studio's interest, The Wheel of Time. I won't talk about how Prime butchered a classic fantasy series. There's lots of people who've done that already. What I will say, though, is if you want a good high fantasy series and don't mind a lot of description, and I mean a lot of details about the setting, then read The Wheel of Time by Robert Jordan. It's worth it. One of my all-time favorite series, and although it is literally 4.4 million words, nearly 12,000 pages across 15 books, if you like it,

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Richard Huskisson on light, and Paul McCartney is on a bit of a press tour as he's preparing to release his new solo album, The Boys of Dungeon Lane, a personal reflection on his early years in Liverpool. One of the things he spoke about is how he does not do pictures with fans. He said it's because he saw a monkey once that people were posing for selfies with, and when he's asked for them, he feels like the monkey, so he doesn't do it anymore. And I kind of see where he's coming from. Nobody wants to feel fake or like they're a performing animal. So it's all about finding a balance, I suppose, between being true to yourself and appreciating the people who gave you a career. So if you see Paul McCartney, don't ask him for a picture. Maybe instead ask how he's doing. The album is set to be released May 29th, if you're interested. We'll play a member of the Fab Four for you who probably would have taken a selfie with you, George Harrison, on the way before 12.

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Hotter Now by Lou Kala on Light. Mobile games are still plenty hot right now, and television companies are getting into them more and more. Law & Order fans might like to know about this one. Peacock and Wolf Games have debuted their first interactive mobile game, Law & Order Clue Hunter. The game allows fans to solve crimes by finding hidden objects and identifying suspects, with new cases released weekly. And when I told my wife Kate about it, she said, it almost sounds like they're giving a chance to the true crime ladies to solve old cold cases, which I thought, you know, they'd probably love to take on, but who knows? Now here's Aha.

You're listening to Light on Sunday, May 24th, which is Queen Victoria's birthday. But it's also the birthday of Bob Dylan, who's 84 today. Patti LaBelle is 81, Priscilla Presley is 80, and John C. Reilly is 60 today. If it's your birthday too, well, happy birthday.

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So until Friday, June 12th, you can visit the library, pick up yarn and needles, knit long strips, any style that can be wrapped around trees, railings, chairs, and so on. 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

Richard Huskisson on Light, and I've never liked the expression that you can't teach an old dog new tricks. I mean, first of all, the Mythbusters proved that wasn't true, but also, it just gives an excuse to not try, and we should. Recent studies showed that if you actively engage your brain with cognitive training tools, your brain health will improve, and it doesn't matter if you are 19 or 94. They found that people who had the lowest brain health scores saw the greatest improvement by putting it to work every day. But everybody got better over the course of 3 years. Your mental decline is not inevitable with age. It comes from not working out your mind properly.

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It's Sunday afternoon on Light. Feels like today, with all the talk about Michael Jackson, if I'm going to give you a music recommendation, an album to listen to, it's got to be the man, the myth, the legend, the king of pop. And while I already recommended Thriller last weekend, how could I not? It's the best-selling album ever made, and I mean, it's not close. Next highest is about 20 million fewer copies sold. But another one of his albums sold incredibly well, sits within the top 15 greatest-selling albums in history, absolutely worth listening to from start to finish. It's Bad from 1988, which features this song. Give it a listen.

Richard Husk is in on light, back in with another movie recommendation you should watch this weekend. This is for my musical fans out there. It is a genuine classic, perfect for a day like today. Gene Kelly, Donald O'Connor, and Debbie Reynolds with Singing in the Rain. If you have never watched this before, you're going to recognize some of the sequences. They were so innovative and well done, they've been replicated many times by Hollywood since. And there's going to be songs you will already know how to sing along to because they're still popular more than 70 years later. Give it a try today. Singing in the Rain.

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If you haven't filled up at the pumps yet this weekend, you're going to want to. Oil took a bit of an upswing on Friday, which could mean a move to mildly higher prices at the pumps after midnight. If you decide not to do so, I'm not sure when it's going to go down again. Just make sure you do the best money-saving thing you can and fill up after 6 in the evening.

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Days Like That by Sugar Jones on Light. And it's days like this where assumptions get challenged. I always figured that some social media apps just did better with younger audiences, especially the short-form video apps. But apparently, they do just fine with older generations. Baby boomers represent 19% of TikTok users in the U.S., according to recent data. Gen Z, just ahead of them at 24%. Gen X at 27%. And millennials, 30%. That's not nearly as big a spread as I thought there would be, and it's leaning the wrong way. So, if you think it's just for kids, well, you are also well off.

Golden by Huntrix on Light. That group are doing real well for themselves, not only with talk of a sequel, but also Netflix announced a global concert tour for K-pop Demon Hunters, saying that the tour is going to bring elements of the two-time Oscar-winning film to life in spectacular ways, although specific details remain limited, and there's no confirmation yet that the tour is going to feature any singing talent from the film, which is kind of interesting. Makes me wonder what the tour would be if not these performers and some video.

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10: 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And Stonebridge Wasaga Beach Blues Festival, this year, September 18th to 20th. And that's some of what's happening as we spring forward. I'm J.D. Moffitt.
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As we come into the summer, I start thinking about the delicious food you can get, like watermelons, which are not hard to find fresh. If it's got a field spot and a deep thump to it, you should be good. 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

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At least until it's opened. 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Most never need to go in the fridge. Some do. 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Whole grain flour, in the fridge. 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Honey, stay in the pantry. Bread, in a bread box. Coffee on the counter. Double check all of it because some have different ingredients that may have different needs, but your fridge could be full of stuff that doesn't need to be there. That's all I'm saying.

Richard Huskisson on Light Sunday Afternoons, and what better time for a Get Ready for the Week tip of the day. Looking around our house, I realized it was an easy one to spot. My wife, Kate, loves to cook, which means our kitchen gets used a lot, and that means it gets dirty. If yours is looking like a bit of a mess, do yourself a big favor. Take the time this afternoon to tidy it. Get it nice and clean, and it'll be ready to use through the week, and you'll feel more motivated to cook at home, which may save you a bit of money, too.

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Richard Huskisson on Light. Thank you so much for hanging out with me today. Going to be back in tomorrow evening to take you back a few decades with the 80s at 8. We've got Tony Monaco on the way after 4 here, so have a fantastic rest of the day, and I'll leave you with Blondie and Heart of Glass.

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Can't feel my face inside your weekend with Tony Monaco on Light Radio, playing all your favorites. Got to Alex Warren, and we're going to party and celebrate like it's 1999. And we're going to go back even further from 1985, 1986, and a song originally done in 1984 from Prince and Apollonia. Prince wrote this song for the Bengals. Manic Monday on your Sunday Funday on Light Radio.

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1: They say the holy water's watered down, and this town's lost its faith. Our colors will fade eventually, so if our time is running out, day after day, we'll make the mundane a masterpiece. Oh my love, I take one look at you, you're taking me.

That's the walk-up song for Dalton Varsho of your Toronto Blue Jays. It's Alex Horton and Ordinary with Tony Monaco on Light Radio. Hope you have a great Sunday afternoon. The Jays wrapped up their series against the Pittsburgh Pirates. Back in action tomorrow night inside the Rogers Center. First pitch at 7:07. It'll be the Blue Jays hosting the Miami Marlins. Let's take it back way back here on the weekend. This guy wrote that song that I played earlier for the Bengals, Manic Monday. The legendary, the iconic, the late great Prince. Here's 1999 on Light.

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Long before Uber and Lyft, there was the Big Yellow Taxi, written by Joni Mitchell. It's Counting Crows and Vanessa Carlton, which was featured in the movie 2 Weeks Notice with Hugh Grant and Sandra Bullock. It's Tony Monaco inside your Sunday afternoon. Roll the hits. Got some memories from 1983 coming up next. And right now, the first winner of American Idol, Kelly Clarkson, Miss Independent on Light 93.3.

Everybody wants to rule the world. It's at Tears for Fears with Tony Monaco on Lay Radio. And yeah, that's the big question. Who's going to rule the soccer world? Will it be Germany, Portugal, Argentina, Brazil? Will it be England, Spain, France? Will it be Canada? You never know. Anything can happen, right? Canada will play our first game on June 12th at BMO Field, taking on Bosnia. This guy's going to be a part of the Fan Fest for FIFA coming up on June 23rd. It's Sean Desmond, Electric, on Life.

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fact, you're listening to Tony Monaco on Light Radio on a Sunday afternoon. You're all a bunch of beauties. That's Harry Styles in One Direction. Harry kicked off back-to-back shows in Amsterdam, raving reviews, although there were some fans that were really ticked off because the stage was too high. So Harry, you know, he loves his fans. He says, we want every person in the room to have the best possible experience, and we're actively working on making adjustments to improve visibility while keeping everyone's safety a priority. So amazing that Harry is doing that for his fans. He's got record shows coming up in the UK, as well as 30 shows at the world's most famous arena, Madison Square Garden in New York City. At this point, no shows in Canada as of yet. Let's take it back here, way back from 1987 for the movie Dirty Dancing, starring the late, great Patrick Swayze. Here's Eric Carmen, Hungry Eyes on Light.

Number one in Canada back in 1995. Hootie and the Blowfish and Only Want to Be With You. And you're with Tony Monaco on a Sunday afternoon here on Light Radio. Let's take it back here to 1982 when Ivan was doing some pogo dancing and got kicked out of a club. It's Men Without Hats, the safety dance on Light.

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That's at Toronto's very own Fifi Dobson and Ghost on Light 99.3 with Tony Monaco. Don't forget, J.D. Moffitt will wake you up tomorrow morning from 6 to 10 o'clock. He's got the latest local news, weather, sports, events, everything you need to know to get you on the go. Lots of great reasons to wake up with J.D. Moffitt. The best music right here on South Georgia Bay's favorites, Light 99.3. This artist celebrated her 80th birthday on Wednesday. It's Share and Believe on Light 99.3.

It's the Bare Naked Ladies with Tony Monaco on Light Radio. Did you get a chance to go check out some movies this weekend? I Love Boosters, Passenger, Corporate Retreat, and for the first time since 2019, a new movie in the Star Wars universe, Star Wars, The Mandalorian and Grogu. Did you get the opportunity of seeing that? Or perhaps you still have the original Top Gun movie on replay from 1986, Kenny Loggins and Danger Zone, as we count down the days, or at least months, maybe years. Sometime in 2027 or 2028, we'll get a new Top Gun 3 movie with Tom Cruise. In the meantime, we'll enjoy this online.

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The voice of Pearl Jam and Rock and Roll Hall of Famer Eddie Vedder and Hard Sun inside your Sunday evening with Tony Monaco rolling all your favorites for you. Madonna's got a brand new album coming out on July 3rd called Confessions 2. Till then, we'll play some of her greatest hits of all time. From 1989, it's Madonna, Like a Prayer on Life.

The music is just too sweet here on a Sunday night. That is Hozier with Tony Monaco on Lay Radio. Here comes that classic from 1982 from the album Rio, Duran Duran. Hungry Like the Wolf. I'm like...

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3: 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And Stonebridge Wasaga Beach Blues Festival, this year, September 18th to 20th. And that's some of what's happening as we spring forward. I'm J.D. Moffitt.
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Hailing from Hanna, Alberta, it's Nickelback. And how you remind me of Tony Monaco on Light 99.3, reminding you to check out the 80s at 8 with Richard. If you love the big hits and the big hair of the 80s, you're going to love the 80s at 8 right here on Light 99.3. Katy Perry called Justin Trudeau her boyfriend, the love of her life, True Daddy. That's the new nickname for Justin Trudeau. Katy Perry and Firework on Light 99.3.

Memories of 1984. It's the Thompson Twins at Home Me Now on the home of the 80s 8 with Richard. Check out all the features, all the free stuff we're giving away at legradio.ca. That'll wrap things up for me, Tony Monaco. Go Habs go. The Habs in action at the Bell Center. That's going to be rocking tomorrow night at 8 p.m. It is game number 3 of the Eastern Conference Final. And tonight, the puck drops just after 8 o'clock in Vegas in the Fortress. Vegas Golden Knights take it on the Colorado Avalanche. I would love to see the Montreal Canadiens take it on the Vegas Golden Knights in the Stanley Cup Final. And of course, the Habs winning and taking the cup home. Sorry, Vegas. I love you, but love the Habs a little bit more. The Lady Jane, Virginia to Vegas, just as much. On luck.

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